Listen to the music. Feel the power. Join the new generation. The feeling that makes the world go round.

0: 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If you want it, we got it. Right here.
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The feeling that makes the world go round.

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2: 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I wanted to be everything.

Different tastes in music. Makes no difference what you like. If you want it, we got it. Right here.